0: just one kind of music on your favorite stream. So why should we? The Moose.
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7: There's a frost advisory in effect for the region from Environment Canada. For tonight, clear, the low 1 with patchy frost. Tomorrow, sunny, the high 20. And for the weekend, the last of September, Saturday, sunny, the high 21. And on Sunday, a mix of sun and clouds, the high 21.
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5: Moose weather.
6: There's a frost advisory in effect for the region from Environment Canada. For tonight, clear, the low 1 with patchy frost. Tomorrow, sunny, the high 20. And for the weekend, the last of September, Saturday, sunny, the high 21. And on Sunday, a mix of sun and clouds, the high 21.
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6: Moose weather.
7: There's a frost advisory in effect for the region from Environment Canada. For tonight, clear, the low 1 with patchy frost. Tomorrow, sunny, the high 20. And for the weekend, the last of September, Saturday, sunny, the high 21. And on Sunday, a mix of sun and clouds, the high 21.
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0: 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Minus the drunk and the bad singing. 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
5: Moose weather.
6: There's a frost advisory in effect for the region from Environment Canada. For tonight, clear, the low 1 with patchy frost. Tomorrow, sunny, the high 20. And for the weekend, the last of September, Saturday, sunny, the high 21. And on Sunday, a mix of sun and clouds, the high 21.

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5: Weather. There's a frost advisory in effect for the region from Environment Canada. For tonight, clear, the low 1 with patchy frost. Tomorrow, sunny, the high 20. And for the weekend, the last of September, Saturday, sunny, the high 21. And on Sunday, a mix of sun and clouds, the high 21.
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5: Weather. There's a frost advisory in effect for the region from Environment Canada. For tonight, clear, the low 1 with patchy frost. Tomorrow, sunny, the high 20. And for the weekend, the last of September, Saturday, sunny, the high 21. And on Sunday, a mix of sun and clouds, the high 21.

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3: Weather. There's a frost advisory in effect for the region from Environment Canada. For tonight, clear, the low 1 with patchy frost. Tomorrow, sunny, the high 20. And for the weekend, the last of September, Saturday, sunny, the high 21. And on Sunday, a mix of sun and clouds, the high 21.
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4: Moose weather. There's a frost advisory in effect for the region from Environment Canada. For tonight, clear, the low 1 with patchy frost. Tomorrow, sunny, the high 20. And for the weekend, the last of September, Saturday, sunny, the high 21. And on Sunday, a mix of sun and clouds, the high 21.
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2: News weather.
3: Sunny skies today, the high 20 for tonight, clear, the low 4 for the weekend. Tomorrow, sunny skies, the high 21. Sunday, a mix of sun and clouds, the high 21. And on Monday, a mix of sun and clouds, the high 21.
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4: News weather. Sunny skies today, the high 20 for tonight, clear, the low 4 for the weekend. Tomorrow, sunny skies, the high 21. Sunday, a mix of sun and clouds, the high 21. And on Monday, a mix of sun and clouds, the high 21.
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2: News weather. Sunny skies today, the high 20. For tonight, clear, the low 4. For the weekend, tomorrow, sunny skies, the high 21. Sunday, a mix of sun and clouds, the high 21. And on Monday, a mix of sun and clouds, the high 21.
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2: Moose weather.
3: Sunny skies today, the high 20. For tonight, clear, the low 4. For the weekend, tomorrow, sunny skies, the high 21. Sunday, a mix of sun and clouds, the high 21. And on Monday, a mix of sun and clouds, the high 21.
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3: News weather.
4: Sunny skies today, the high 20. For tonight, clear, the low 4. For the weekend, tomorrow, sunny skies, the high 21. Sunday, a mix of sun and clouds, the high 21. And on Monday, a mix of sun and clouds, the high 21.

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2: Moose weather. Sunny skies today, the high 20 for tonight, clear, the low 4 for the weekend. Tomorrow, sunny skies, the high 21. Sunday, a mix of sun and clouds, the high 21. And on Monday, a mix of sun and clouds, the high 21.
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2: Moose weather. Sunny skies today, the high 20. For tonight, clear, the low 4. For the weekend, tomorrow, sunny skies, the high 21. Sunday, a mix of sun and clouds, the high 21. And on Monday, a mix of sun and clouds, the high 21.
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3: News weather.
4: Sunny skies today, the high 20. For tonight, clear, the low 4. For the weekend, tomorrow, sunny skies, the high 21. Sunday, a mix of sun and clouds, the high 21. And on Monday, a mix of sun and clouds, the high 21.
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4: Moose weather. Sunny skies today, the high 20 for tonight, clear, the low 4 for the weekend. Tomorrow, sunny skies, the high 21. Sunday, a mix of sun and clouds, the high 21. And on Monday, a mix of sun and clouds, the high 21.
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2: News weather. Sunny skies today, the high 20. For tonight, clear, the low 4. For the weekend, tomorrow, sunny skies, the high 21. Sunday, a mix of sun and clouds, the high 21. And on Monday, a mix of sun and clouds, the high 21.

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5: Moose weather.
6: Sunny skies today, the high 20. For tonight, clear, the low 4. For the weekend, tomorrow, sunny skies, the high 21. Sunday, a mix of sun and clouds, the high 21. And on Monday, a mix of sun and clouds, the high 21.
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2: Moose Weather. Sunny skies today, the high 20 for tonight, clear, the low 4 for the weekend. Tomorrow, sunny skies, the high 21. Sunday, a mix of sun and clouds, the high 21. And on Monday, a mix of sun and clouds, the high 21.
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1: Good morning, I'm Casey Kenny. This food drive is a true community effort. North Hastings Community Cupboard's preparing for an influx of items with a big food drive coming up involving the town of Bancroft, North Hastings Public Library, the Leaf Center, and Go With Crow Real Estate. Donations can be dropped off at participating locations until next Tuesday, or residents can leave bags of donated items on their porch on Sunday for volunteers to pick up. Marlene Bell, Executive Director with the Community Cupboard, tells MyBancroftNow.com that the number of people using the local food bank is increasing and it's getting harder to keep the shelves full. She says the community in Bancroft is amazing and supportive. Wishlist items include pasta and sauce, peanut butter, crackers, canned veggies, cereal, oatmeal packs, and canned soups and stews, and canned pastas. Bell anticipates the community stepping up again on October 10th when No Frills and Foodland run food drives for the community cupboard. Outgoing Bancroft Mayor Paul Jenkins is sounding the alarm over the increasing cost of Ontario Provincial Police Service. The town has sent a letter to the Office of the Solicitor General saying it's experienced policing costs that have become the single largest uncontrollable pressure on its annual operating budget. The province recently sent out its own letter to municipalities saying the 2027 cost for policing will be capped at an increase of 11%. Jenkins says the rising costs make planning for necessary infrastructure and other projects difficult.
2: This is no reflection on the service that we receive from the fine men and women that are in the police force. This really has to do with the billing model. And we also feel that as a hub municipality, that we service a large geographic area, that we get hit with a disproportionate amount of the cost.
1: If the town pays 11% more for policing next year, the increase would be equivalent to a 2.37% tax increase. The projected 2027 policing cost would account for approximately 24% of the municipal tax levy. Jenkins says the rising tab for OPP services is simply not sustainable. In 2026, Bancroft's policing costs represented 21.5%. of the tax bill. And the province is putting $49 million into the network of Ontario Small Business Advisory Centres over the next 3 years, including locally. Formerly known as Small Business Enterprise Centres, the government says the new brand will create a stronger and more consistent identity for the existing province-wide network. Brittany Monroe, Operations Manager at the Small Business Centre in Belleville, tells MyBancroftNow.com that entrepreneurs can access free one-on-one business advisory services, business planning and startup support, workshops and educational programming, mentorship and connections to other community and financing resources. They also continue to deliver provincial programs such as Starter Company Plus, which provides eligible entrepreneurs with training, mentorship and the opportunity to receive grants of up to $5,000. Be the first to know. Sign up and get news alerts delivered directly to your inbox at mybancroftnow.com.
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4: In WNBA action last night, the Toronto Tempo closed out their inaugural season with a 95-81 loss to the Connecticut Suns. The Tempo finished the season with an 11-33 record. Week 3 of the NFL season kicked off last night with the Atlanta Falcons upsetting the Green Bay Packers 35-14.
3: Moose weather.
4: Sunny today, a high of 21. Tonight, a bit foggy but clear, a low of +4 with a risk of frost. Tomorrow, sunny, a high of 21, and a mix of sun and cloud for Sunday and Monday, highs of 21.

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1: It doesn't matter if you love him or capital H-I-M. Just put your paws up.

That was Born This Way, Lady Gaga. Good morning. It's Michelle at the Moose hanging out with you on a beautiful Friday. Oh my goodness, we've got the most perfect first weekend of fall. I think because the weather's so incredible, the leaves, the colors are going to be just amazing through the weekend and through this next week. I'm thinking of starting a little contest for fall colors. Maybe we could share some photos on Facebook for a nice little Moose FM prize pack. I'll give more details to you about that later on, but we've got so much going on. I've got event details for you, and of course a lot of awesome music. So we're going to kick us off with some Hotel Mira. It's Right Back Where I Was on Bancroft's Biggest Variety, 97.7 Moose FM.

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6: Moose weather. Sunny today, a high of 21. Tonight, a bit foggy but clear, a low of +4 with a risk of frost. Tomorrow, sunny, a high of 21 and a mix of sun and cloud for Sunday and Monday, highs of 21.
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1: Good morning, I'm Casey Kenny. This food drive is a true community effort. North Hastings Community Cupboard's preparing for an influx of items with a big food drive coming up involving the town of Bancroft, North Hastings Public Library, the Leaf Center, and Go With Crow Real Estate. Donations can be dropped off at participating locations until next Tuesday, or residents can leave bags of donated items on their porch on Sunday for volunteers to pick up. Marlene Bell, Executive Director with the Community Cupboard, tells MyBancroftNow.com that the number of people using the local food bank is increasing and it's getting harder to keep the shelves full. She says the community in Bancroft is amazing and supportive. Wishlist items include pasta and sauce, peanut butter, crackers, canned veggies, cereal, oatmeal packs, and canned soups and stews and canned pastas. Bell anticipates the community stepping up again on October 10th when No Frills and Foodland run food drives for the community cupboard. Outgoing Bancroft Mayor Paul Jenkins is sounding the alarm over the increasing cost of Ontario Provincial Police Service. The town has sent a letter to the Office of the Solicitor General saying it's experienced policing costs that have become the single largest uncontrollable pressure on its annual operating budget. The province recently sent out its own letter to municipalities saying the 2027 cost for policing will be capped at an increase of 11%. Jenkins says the rising costs make planning for necessary infrastructure and other projects difficult.
2: This is no reflection on the service that we receive from the fine men and women that are in the police force. This really has to do with the billing model. And we also feel that as a hub municipality, that we service a large geographic area, that we get hit with a disproportionate amount of the cost.
1: If the town pays 11% more for policing next year, the increase would be equivalent to a 2.37% tax increase. The projected 2027 policing cost would account for approximately 24% of the municipal tax levy. Jenkins says the rising tab for OPP services is simply not sustainable. In 2026, Bancroft's policing costs represented 21.5%. of the tax bill. And the province is putting $49 million into the network of Ontario Small Business Advisory Centres over the next 3 years, including locally. Formerly known as Small Business Enterprise Centres, the government says the new brand will create a stronger and more consistent identity for the existing province-wide network. Brittany Monroe, Operations Manager at the Small Business Centre in Belleville, tells MyBancroftNow.com that entrepreneurs can access free one-on-one business advisory services, business planning and startup support, workshops and educational programming, mentorship and connections to other community and financing resources. They also continue to deliver provincial programs such as Starter Company Plus, which provides eligible entrepreneurs with training, mentorship and the opportunity to receive grants of up to $5,000. Be the first to know.

0: Low of +4 with a risk of frost. Tomorrow, sunny, a high of 21, and a mix of sun and cloud for Sunday and Monday, highs of 21.
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12: Good morning. It's Michelle at the Moose hanging out with you. Now, I'm pretty sure I've told you this before, but I'm rewatching Degrassi right now, like the next generation, the one with Drake and the one that's my generation. And it's just, it's pure nostalgia for me. That's what I was mentioning before. It's not even the storylines as much as, you know, the flip phones and the computer labs. And it's all set right in Toronto in corners that I know, you know, it's just exactly what the world looked like while I was growing up. And so Drake is coming out with this new OVO and Degrassi clothing collection. It comes out today and it's blue and gold Degrassi Panthers stuff, old Phys Ed style shirts, and they even recreated Jimmy Brooks basketball jersey, also with all the OVO symbols on the side, Drake's clothing brand that's so popular. And I just swear that a shirt from Degrassi, like, that's the one that's going to get me the most compliments in public. It's not the nice plain shirt you spent $80 on. Nobody cares about that. But it's when you wear something really specific, so much so that a stranger across Canadian Tire is looking at you like, wait a second, is that what I think it is? You know, like, I saw somebody the other day wearing a Prism Spaceship Superstar shirt, and I had to stop for that one. I had to say, hey, man, that's an awesome shirt. And that's very much if you know, you know. And wearing stuff like that, it's almost like a little secret handshake. Half the fun is waiting for the one person who recognizes it and gets way too excited. Like just earlier this month at the Kinmount Fair, I made a guy's day because I clocked his Red Dwarf shirt, which is like an old sci-fi show. You know, think about it, like an old Kids in the Hall shirt or an old wrestling shirt from one very specific era, or like like a logo from a local bar or an arena that's been closed down for years. I bet if somebody walked through town wearing a Degrassi Panthers jersey right now, every 30-something within eyesight would do a double take. You know, so I want to know if you have any graphic tees like that. One that you know when you pull it out of that drawer, pull it out of the closet, strangers are going to actually stop and comment on it. Or the one that you've seen somebody else wearing where you had just had to stop and say, hey, that's a great shirt. Join the conversation. 613-332-1423. It's Lonely No More, Rob Thomas on Bancroft's Biggest Variety, 97.7.

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4: Moose weather.
5: We've got a gorgeous sunny day ahead of us once more. We've got a high of 21 degrees. Tonight will be a little bit foggy but clear, a low of +4 with a risk of frost. Tomorrow is going to be sunny with a high of 21. And then Sunday and Monday, both a mix of sun and cloud with highs of 21 degrees. It's Michelle at the Moose hanging out with you. And I saw that Drake is releasing some OVO X Degrassi merch. And I feel like, if I picked up any of those old gym shirts from the Degrassi show, if you wore that downtown Bancroft, that would be where every 30-something in the area would stop. You know, half the fun of wearing a shirt like that is knowing that 95% of the people won't care at all, but the other 5% are going to be absolutely delighted. And I was wondering if you had any niche clothing like that, you know, old wrestling t-shirt that some niche people absolutely love. I was just wondering.
6: My stepfather was an engineer on the Avro Arrow, and I have a ball cap. And anybody over 60 that sees me wearing it stops and says, you know, that was the greatest plane ever. And kind of screwed up with that one the whole 9 years.
5: Okay, and we have a lot of aviation lovers in the area. You know what? That would be a good one. Whenever you want to get noticed, you grab that cap.

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1: Good morning, I'm Casey Kenny. This food drive is a true community effort. North Hastings Community Cupboard's preparing for an influx of items with a big food drive coming up involving the town of Bancroft, North Hastings Public Library, the Leaf Center, and Go With Crow Real Estate. Donations can be dropped off at participating locations until next Tuesday, or residents can leave bags of donated items on their porch on Sunday for volunteers to pick up. Marlene Bell, Executive Director with the Community Cupboard, tells MyBancroftNow.com that the number of people using the local food bank is increasing and it's getting harder to keep the shelves full. She says the community in Bancroft is amazing and supportive. Wishlist items include pasta and sauce, peanut butter, crackers, canned veggies, cereal, oatmeal packs, and canned soups and stews, and canned pastas. Bell anticipates the community stepping up again on October 10th when No Frills and Foodland run food drives for the community cupboard. Outgoing Bancroft Mayor Paul Jenkins is sounding the alarm over the increasing cost of Ontario Provincial Police Service. The town has sent a letter to the Office of the Solicitor General saying it's experienced policing costs that have become the single largest uncontrollable pressure on its annual operating budget. The province recently sent out its own letter to municipalities saying the 2027 cost for policing will be capped at an increase of 11%. Jenkins says the rising cost made planning for necessary infrastructure and other projects difficult.
2: This is no reflection on the service that we receive from the fine men and women that are in the police force. This really has to do with the billing model. And we also feel that as a hub municipality, that we service a large geographic area, that we get hit with a disproportionate amount of the costs.
1: If the town pays 11% more for policing next year, the increase would be equivalent to a 2.37% tax increase. The projected 2027 policing cost would account for approximately 24% of the municipal tax levy. Jenkins says the rising tab for OPP services is simply not sustainable. In 2026, Bancroft's policing costs represented 21.5% of the tax bill. And the province is putting $49 million into the network of Ontario Small Business Advisory Centres over the next 3 years, including locally. Formerly known as Small Business Enterprise Centres, the government says the new brand will create a stronger and more consistent identity for the existing province-wide network. Brittany Monroe, Operations Manager at the Small Business Centre in Belleville, tells MyBancroftNow.com that entrepreneurs can access free one-on-one business advisory services, business planning and startup support, workshops and educational programming, mentorship and connections to other community and financing resources. They also continue to deliver provincial programs such as Starter Company Plus, which provides eligible entrepreneurs with training, mentorship and the opportunity to receive grants of up to $5,000. Be the first to know. Sign up and get news alerts delivered directly to your inbox at mybancroftnow.com.
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4: In WNBA action last night, the Toronto Tempo closed out their inaugural season with a 95-81 loss to the Connecticut Suns. The Tempo finished the season with an 11-33 record. Week 3 of the NFL season kicked off last night with the Atlanta Falcons upsetting the Green Bay Packers 35-14.
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3: Moose weather.
4: Sunny today, a high of 21. Tonight, a bit foggy but clear, a low of +4 with a risk of frost. Tomorrow, sunny, a high of 21, and a mix of sun and cloud for Sunday and Monday, highs of 21.
0: Another hour of the biggest.

Like a Stone, Audio Slave, and before that, Taylor Swift. Don't call us the biggest variety for nothing. Good morning, it's Michelle at the Moose hanging out with you. Now, everybody talks about going for a drive to see the fall colors, and absolutely, around here, you really can't go wrong. But I gotta say, I think the best way to see fall is to actually get yourself right in the middle of it. And for me, nothing has ever beaten treetop trekking in fall. I did it in Huntsville a couple of years ago. It was right around the last weekend of September. And I swear I had what can only be described as like a spiritual awakening in a safety harness. You're way off the ground, you're climbing from platform to platform, and then you get out on a zip line and you're looking across this massive stretch of reds and oranges underneath you. And I think that's the trick with fall colors, is changing the angle completely. You know, you go up a lookout where you can see the whole valley spread out underneath you. Around here, Eagle's Nest is an obvious one. You go hike somewhere that actually puts you under the canopy where you've got leaves above you and all over the trail. Or, of course, getting out on the lake. Canoe, kayak, a boat, anything. Because looking back at an entire shoreline of color, especially when it's reflected on the water, oh, it's completely different again. So what's your favorite way to actually experience the fall colors? Are you just someone who likes to look through a window on a drive, or do you have a particular hiking trail or a lookout that you swear by, or do you get out on the water? Join the conversation, 613-332-1423. It's Even Flow, Pearl Jam on the Moose.

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5: Moose weather.
6: Sunny today, a high of 21 that sticks around all the way through the weekend and through Monday. Tonight's a little bit foggy, but clear sky, a low of +4 with a risk of frost. Tomorrow, sunny, a high of 21, and then, as I said, 21 for Sunday and Monday, a mix of sun and cloud both days. And right now, we are sitting at 2 degrees here in North Hastings. We're talking about the best ways to actually get out and experience the fall colors without just staring at them through a car window. Charlotte said horseback riding in early October, which, I mean, absolutely, I wish. If anybody would like to lend me a horse for the afternoon, I'm down. But Liam messaged in saying, and I'm sure a lot of people relate to this one, for him, it's the ATV. He says, especially taking the Heritage Trail, we get on around Bancroft and head north towards Lake St. Peter. You get these long straight stretches where the trees close in over you, and then you'll hit an opening or a wetland and you can see the color way off in the distance. We usually make a few hours of it, stop somewhere along the way for a coffee, and turn around when we feel like it. Dude, that sounds so awesome.
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1: Good morning, I'm Casey Kenny. This food drive is a true community effort. North Hastings Community Cupboard's preparing for an influx of items with a big food drive coming up involving the town of Bancroft, North Hastings Public Library, the Leaf Center, and Go With Crow Real Estate. Donations can be dropped off at participating locations until next Tuesday, or residents can leave bags of donated items on their porch on Sunday for volunteers to pick up. Marlene Bell, Executive Director with the Community Cupboard, tells my Bancroft Now. That the number of people using the local food bank is increasing and it's getting harder to keep the shelves full. She says the community in Bancroft is amazing and supportive. Wishlist items include pasta and sauce, peanut butter, crackers, canned veggies, cereal, oatmeal packs, and canned soups and stews, and canned pastas. Bell anticipates the community stepping up again on October 10th when No Frills and Foodland run food drives for the community cupboard. Outgoing Bancroft Mayor Paul Jenkins is sounding the alarm over the increasing cost of Ontario Provincial Police Service. The town has sent a letter to the Office of the Solicitor General saying it's experienced policing costs that have become the single largest uncontrollable pressure on its annual operating budget. The province recently sent out its own letter to municipalities saying the 2027 cost for policing will be capped at an increase of 11%. Jenkins says the rising costs make planning for necessary infrastructure and other projects difficult.
2: This is no reflection on the service that we receive from the fine men and women that are in the police force. This really has to do with the billing model. And we also feel that as a hub municipality, that we service a large geographic area, that we get hit with a disproportionate amount of the cost.
1: If the town pays 11% more for policing next year, the increase would be equivalent to a 2.37% tax increase. The projected 2027 policing cost would account for approximately 24% of the municipal tax levy. Jenkins says the rising tab for OPP services is simply not sustainable. In 2026, Bancroft's policing costs represented 21.5%. of the tax bill. And the province is putting $49 million into the network of Ontario Small Business Advisory Centres over the next 3 years, including locally. Formerly known as Small Business Enterprise Centres, the government says the new brand will create a stronger and more consistent identity for the existing province-wide network. Brittany Monroe, Operations Manager at the Small Business Centre in Belleville, tells MyBancroftNow.com that entrepreneurs can access free one-on-one business advisory services, business planning and startup support, workshops and educational programming, mentorship and connections to other community and financing resources. They also continue to deliver provincial programs such as Starter Company Plus, which provides eligible entrepreneurs with training, mentorship and the opportunity to receive grants of up to $5,000. Be the first to know. Sign up and get news alerts delivered directly to your inbox at mybancroftnow.com.
3: Miss Sports. In WNBA action last night, the Toronto Tempo closed out their inaugural season with a 95-81 loss to the Connecticut Suns. The Tempo finished the season with an 11-33 record. Week 3 of the NFL season kicked off last night with the Atlanta Falcons upsetting the Green Bay Packers 35-14.
0: Moose weather.
3: Sunny today, a high of 21. Tonight, a bit foggy but clear, a low of +4 with a risk of frost. Tomorrow, sunny, a high of 21, and a mix of sun and cloud for Sunday and Monday, highs of 21.
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8: Good morning. It's Michelle at the Moose hanging out with you. This time of year when everybody's outside trying to get the yard cleaned up before the seasons change, I always think about how young we used to be when adults started trusting us with things that were honestly kind of dangerous. Like back in the day, there were 10-year-olds driving the lawn tractor, not like sitting on dad's lap, but actually driving it, rarely with someone out there keeping tabs on you. And it was just a chore that you had to do. And once you start thinking about it, there are so many things like that. The kids would be out riding bikes for hours with no helmet, no phone, no way for anybody to know exactly where they were. You'd climb trees until the branches started cracking underneath you. You'd build a bike jump out of a couple of boards and a cinder block, and then everybody in the neighborhood would take turns launching themselves off of it. You know, even the car stuff is wild looking back. People talk about sitting on that center armrest between the front seats, riding around without a seatbelt, laying across the back seat on a road trip, and just none of it felt unusual at the time, but it would absolutely give a heart attack to any modern parent. So I want to know, what completely normal thing did you do as a kid that would just horrify parents today? Join the conversation, 613-332-1423. Everlasting love, Carl.

0: News.
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5: It's really the nicest day yet, and we've got a perfect weekend ahead of us for our first weekend of fall. Got a high today of 21 degrees, nothing but sunshine. Tonight's a little bit foggy, but a clear sky with a low of +4 and a risk of frost. Tomorrow, sunshine, a high of 21. And then Sunday and Monday, a mix of sun and cloud, highs of 21. And right now, we're sitting at 2 degrees, still a little chilly, but the sunshine's there here in North Hastings. It's Michelle here. We're talking about those things that we used to do as kids that would just give heart attacks to modern parents nowadays. There's so many different things. I gave the example of not wearing seatbelts in the car or just taking off and no one really knowing where you are, but you're expected to be home when the street lights come on. And I got a couple of answers from you guys. So one would be, I grew up with a wood stove, and by the time I was probably 9 or 10, I was expected to keep it going, bring the wood in, open it up, move the coals around. Now, that's kind of crazy to me. I would never let a child touch a fire. And then another one I'm sure is relatable to folks in this area. Floyd says, we had BB guns really young. My cousins and I would take them out behind the house and shoot cans off a stump. There was an adult who showed us how to use them safely the first time. And then after that, we were basically trusted to go on our own. That makes a lot of sense in an area like this. But I think the one that gets me the most is Jen says she was babysitting her younger brother and sister by the time she was 10 years old. And not just for 20 minutes while mom ran to the neighbors. She says it was like for an entire evening. She'd make them supper, get them into pajamas, answer the phone if it rang. And if something went wrong, I guess the plan was call grandma. You know, but it's funny looking at 10-year-olds now and thinking, oh my gosh, I would never leave you with two younger children to take care of.
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1: Good morning, I'm Casey Kenny. This food drive is a true community effort. North Hastings Community Cupboard's preparing for an influx of items with a big food drive coming up involving the town of Bancroft, North Hastings Public Library, the Leaf Center, and Go With Crow Real Estate. Donations can be dropped off at participating locations until next Tuesday, or residents can leave bags of donated items on their porch on Sunday for volunteers to pick up. Marlene Bell, Executive Director with the Community Cupboard, tells MyBancroftNow.com that the number of people using the local food bank is increasing and it's getting harder to keep the shelves full. She says the community in Bancroft is amazing and supportive. Wishlist items include pasta and sauce, peanut butter, crackers, canned veggies, cereal, oatmeal packs, and canned soups and stews, and canned pastas. Bell anticipates the community stepping up again on October 10th when No Frills and Foodland run food drives for the community cupboard. Outgoing Bancroft Mayor Paul Jenkins is sounding the alarm over the increasing cost of Ontario Provincial Police Service. The town has sent a letter to the Office of the Solicitor General saying it's experienced policing costs that have become the single largest uncontrollable pressure on its annual operating budget. The province recently sent out its own letter to municipalities saying the 2027 cost for policing will be capped at an increase of 11%. Jenkins says the rising costs make planning for necessary infrastructure and other projects difficult.
2: This is no reflection on the service that we receive from the fine men and women that are in the police force. This really has to do with the billing model. And we also feel that as a hub municipality, that we service a large geographic area, that we get hit with a disproportionate amount of the cost.
1: If the town pays 11% more for policing next year, the increase would be equivalent to a 2.37% tax increase. The projected 2027 policing cost would account for approximately 24% of the municipal tax levy. Jenkins says the rising tab for OPP services is simply not sustainable. In 2026, Bancroft's policing costs represented 21.5%. of the tax bill. And the province is putting $49 million into the network of Ontario Small Business Advisory Centres over the next 3 years, including locally. Formerly known as Small Business Enterprise Centres, the government says the new brand will create a stronger and more consistent identity for the existing province-wide network. Brittany Monroe, Operations Manager at the Small Business Centre in Belleville, tells MyBancroftNow.com that entrepreneurs can access free one-on-one business advisory services, business planning and startup support, workshops and educational programming, mentorship and connections to other community and financing resources. They also continue to deliver provincial programs such as Starter Company Plus, which provides eligible entrepreneurs with training, mentorship and the opportunity to receive grants of up to $5,000. Be the first to know. Sign up and get news alerts delivered directly to your inbox at mybancroftnow.com.
3: Moose Sports. In WNBA action last night, the Toronto Tempo closed out their inaugural season with a 95-81 loss to the Connecticut Suns. The Tempo finished the season with an 11-33 record. Week 3 of the NFL season kicked off last night with the Atlanta Falcons upsetting the Green Bay Packers 35-14.
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3: Moose weather. Sunny today, a high of 21. Tonight, a bit foggy but clear, a low of +4 with a risk of frost. Tomorrow, sunny, a high of 21, and a mix of sun and cloud for Sunday and Monday, highs of 21. Now,

That was Kygo and Whitney Houston, Higher Love on the Moose. It is the last weekend of September, which I feel like is the point where we can officially start easing into spooky season. And I am very ready for that. I love Halloween. I love the decorations, the costumes, the pumpkins. But horror movies? That's where you start to lose me. Because I saw that new season of American Horror Story premiered last night. It's season 13, very appropriately. And it's a pretty big reunion season. It's highly praised. Every time I see American Horror Story come back, I think maybe I should give that another chance. It's a good show. I have given it a couple of chances. And every time I end up scared out of my mind. Or like disturbed. Maybe that's a better word for it. Because there's a regular scary where somebody jumps out from behind a door and you scream for a second. But then there's the kind of horror that like gets into your head and 2 hours later you're laying in bed thinking like, why did I voluntarily put that image in my brain? Like, I don't understand why I would pay money to feel stressed. But some people love that feeling. They want the movie where you're watching through your fingers. They want the haunted house where somebody chases you with a chainsaw. Like, they want to go home afterwards and immediately check behind the shower curtain, even though they know perfectly well nobody's there. And apparently there's something to that adrenaline rush, because horror fans will tell you being scared is half the fun, especially when you know you're actually safe. So where do you fall on this? Are you someone who genuinely loves horror movies? Or are you more like me? Like, you're there for Halloween for sure, but I'd rather admire the skeleton decorations and then go home and watch something where everybody survives. Join the conversation. 613-332-1423. 5 days in May. Blue Rodeo on the Moose.

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4: Moose weather.
5: A gorgeous sunny day with a high of 21 degrees. And then tonight, a clear sky, but a bit foggy. A low of +4 with a risk of frost. Tomorrow, sunshine, a high of 21. Sunday and Monday, both a mix of sun and cloud. Highs around 21 degrees. And right now, we are sitting at 2 degrees here in North Hastings. It's Michelle at the Moose hanging out with you. We're getting into, well, I wouldn't say we're getting into spooky season. We're on the stoop. We are on the front porch of spooky season, depending on when you like to get into it. I like to get into it as soon as October starts. But just last night, season 13 of American Horror Story premiered, which is very much a spooky horror-based show. And like, I know horror movies aren't real. I understand that there's a camera crew standing there 3 feet away and somebody just yelled action, but does that help me at all? Like, absolutely not. My brain sees one creepy hallway and checks out pretty much. Like, I'm not a horror movie person. What about yourself?
6: When it comes to horror movies, you know what? I'm not really. In the old days, when I was a young kid, I would be able to handle it, but I can't do it anymore now that I'm older.
5: Like getting your heart going, or you just don't even find it interesting?
6: You know what? I think I actually faint at the sight of blood nowadays.
5: Oh, gosh. Yeah. Better steer clear.
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8: Good morning, I'm Casey Kenny. This food drive is a true community effort. North Hastings Community Cupboard's preparing for an influx of items with a big food drive coming up involving the town of Bancroft, North Hastings Public Library, the Leaf Center, and Go With Crow Real Estate. Donations can be dropped off at participating locations until next Tuesday, or residents can leave bags of donated items on their porch on Sunday for volunteers to pick up. Marlene Bell, Executive Director with the Community Cupboard, tells MyBancroftNow.com that the number of people using the local food bank is increasing and it's getting harder to keep the shelves full. She says the community in Bancroft is amazing and supportive. Wishlist items include pasta and sauce, peanut butter, crackers, canned veggies, cereal, oatmeal packs, and canned soups and stews, and canned pastas. Bell anticipates the community stepping up again on October 10th when No Frills and Foodland run food drives for the community cupboard. Outgoing Bancroft Mayor Paul Jenkins is sounding the alarm over the increasing cost of Ontario Provincial Police Service. The town has sent a letter to the Office of the Solicitor General saying it's experienced policing costs that have become the single largest uncontrollable pressure on its annual operating budget. The province recently sent out its own letter to municipalities saying the 2027 cost for policing will be capped at an increase of 11%. Jenkins says the rising costs make planning for necessary infrastructure and other projects difficult.
9: This is no reflection on the service that we receive from the fine men and women that are in the police force. This really has to do with the billing model. And we also feel that as a hub municipality, that we service a large geographic area, that we get hit with a disproportionate amount of the costs.
8: If the town pays 11% more for policing next year, the increase would be equivalent to a 2.37% tax increase. The projected 2027 policing cost would account for approximately 24% of the municipal tax levy. Jenkins says the rising tab for OPP services is simply not sustainable. In 2026, Bancroft's policing costs represented 21.5%. of the tax bill. And the province is putting $49 million into the network of Ontario Small Business Advisory Centres over the next 3 years, including locally. Formerly known as Small Business Enterprise Centres, the government says the new brand will create a stronger and more consistent identity for the existing province-wide network. Brittany Monroe, operations manager at the Small Business Centre in Belleville, tells MyBancroftNow.com that entrepreneurs can access free one-on-one business advisory services, business planning and startup support, workshops and educational programming, mentorship and connections to other community and financing resources. They also continue to deliver provincial programs such as Starter Company Plus, which provides eligible entrepreneurs with training, mentorship and the opportunity to receive grants of up to $5,000. Be the first to know. Sign up and get news alerts delivered directly to your inbox at mybancroftnow.com.
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5: In WNBA action last night, the Toronto Tempo closed out their inaugural season with a 95-81 loss to the Connecticut Suns. The Tempo finished the season with an 11-33 record. Week 3 of the NFL season kicked off last night with the Atlanta Falcons upsetting the Green Bay Packers 35-14.
4: Moose weather.
5: Sunny today, a high of 21. Tonight, a bit foggy but clear, a low of +4 with a risk of frost. Tomorrow, sunny, a high of 21, and a mix of sun and cloud for Sunday and Monday, highs of 21.

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5: Hey, it's Michelle hanging out with you. Oh, we've got a gorgeous last weekend of fall. It'd be awesome to start getting out to any pumpkin patches or anything if they've opened up yet. And those are the kind of things that I love about, we'll call it spooky season, like when October starts next week. I love spooky season. I love pumpkins. I love Disney movies. I love hot apple cider, if that counts. But I do not certainly love blood and guts. You know, like, I'm not a horror movie person. I really am not. And I was wondering if you were and what kind of attracted them to you. And I did get a message from Rose. She says, I love horror movies. The scarier, the better. It's the adrenaline of it. I like that feeling where you're tense and you know something's coming, but the movie keeps making you wait for it. But I'm more into psychological horror than just blood and gore. If you give me something where you're not quite sure what's real, where there's something kind of slightly wrong in the background.

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That's the kind of thing I really, really like. My husband hates them, though. He says he doesn't understand why I would spend 2 hours making myself anxious on purpose. I think that's exactly why I like them. I don't know if you mean the anxious part or because your husband doesn't like them and because you can just watch them alone. Get a little alone time. Oh, honey, I've got it playing. All right, take it back.

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5: Moose weather. Nothing but sunshine for today and tomorrow. We've got a high of 21 all the way through till Monday. Tonight's a little bit foggy, but a clear sky, a low of +4 with a risk of frost. And then sunshine tomorrow and a mix of sun and cloud for Sunday and Monday. And right now we're starting to warm up a little bit. We're sitting at 5 degrees here in North Hastings. Tonight, the Bancroft Curling Club is turning itself into a dance hall. They're calling it Septemberfest. 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
1: Good morning, I'm Casey Kenny. This food drive is a true community effort. North Hastings Community Cupboard's preparing for an influx of items with a big food drive coming up involving the town of Bancroft, North Hastings Public Library, the Leaf Center, and Go With Crow Real Estate. Donations can be dropped off at participating locations until next Tuesday, or residents can leave bags of donated items on their porch on Sunday for volunteers to pick up. Marlene Bell, Executive Director with the Community Cupboard, tells MyBancroftNow.com that the number of people using the local food bank is increasing and it's getting harder to keep the shelves full. She says the community in Bancroft is amazing and supportive. Wish list items include pasta and sauce, peanut butter, crackers, canned veggies, cereal, oatmeal packs, and canned soups and stews, and canned pastas. Bell anticipates the community stepping up again on October 10th when No Frills and Foodland run food drives for the community cupboard. Outgoing Bancroft Mayor Paul Jenkins is sounding the alarm over the increasing cost of Ontario Provincial Police Service. The town has sent a letter to the Office of the Solicitor General saying it's experienced policing costs that have become the single largest uncontrollable pressure on its annual operating budget. The province recently sent out its own letter to municipalities saying the 2027 cost for policing will be capped at an increase of 11%. Jenkins says the rising costs make planning for necessary infrastructure and other projects difficult.
2: This is no reflection on the service that we receive from the fine men and women that are in the police force. This really has to do with the billing model, and we also feel that as a hub municipality that we service a large geographic area that we get hit with a disproportionate amount of the cost.
1: If the town pays 11% more for policing next year, the increase would be equivalent to a 2.37% tax increase. The projected 2027 policing cost would account for approximately 24% of the municipal tax levy. Jenkins says the rising tab for OPP services is simply not sustainable. In 2026, Bancroft's policing costs represented 21.5% of the tax bill. And the province is putting $49 million into the network of Ontario Small Business Advisory Centers over the next 3 years, including locally. Formerly known as Small Business Enterprise Centers, the government says the new brand will create a stronger and more consistent identity for the existing province-wide network. Brittany Monroe, Operations Manager at the Small Business Center in Belleville, tells MyBancroftNow.com that entrepreneurs can access free one-on-one business advisory services, business planning and startup support, workshops and educational programming, mentorship and connections to other community and financing resources. They also continue to deliver provincial programs such as Starter Company Plus, which provides eligible entrepreneurs with training, mentorship, and the opportunity to receive grants of up to $5,000. Be the first to know. Sign up and get news alerts delivered directly to your inbox at MyBancroftNow.com.
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4: 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In WNBA action last night, the Toronto Tempo closed out their inaugural season with a 95-81 loss to the Connecticut Suns. The Tempo finished the season with an 11-33 record. Week 3 of the NFL season kicked off last night with the Atlanta Falcons upsetting the Green Bay Packers 35-14.
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4: Moose weather. Sunny today, a high of 21. Tonight, a bit foggy but clear, a low of +4 with a risk of frost. Tomorrow, sunny, a high of 21, and a mix of sun and cloud for Sunday and Monday, highs of 21.

That was Ed Sheeran with Azizam. Good morning. It's Michelle at the Moose. Happy Friday. I've been following this little neighborhood saga out of Maple Leaf on Facebook, and we finally got the conclusion this week, and it is exactly the kind of nonsense you would expect from a cat. So there's a woman who's been posting about these two cats that keep showing up at her door, like every day hanging around, and there were no takers on Facebook, like no one claimed them, so she started feeding them. Every morning around 6 a.m., breakfast, every evening around 6 p.m., dinner, and she'd keep everybody online updated, because at this point, the cats had basically become a little Maple Leaf mystery. They'd show up right on schedule, eat, hang around for a bit, and then disappear again, and that went on for weeks, until yesterday, when a different woman pulls into her driveway, and in the passenger seat is, according to the story, basically the oldest grandmother you have ever seen, and they've come looking for the cats. So it turns out these cats absolutely have a home. They live with grandma, and grandma has been very confused because for weeks now, these two cats have been disappearing from her house for about 1 hour every morning and 1 hour every evening, always at the same time. So they start putting the pieces together. Grandma gets up early and feeds the cats at about 5 in the morning. They eat breakfast. And then, apparently thinking, excellent appetizer, they find the second story window that they've figured out how to escape through. And they head over to this other woman's house and arrive just in time for 6 a.m. breakfast number 2. And then they go home. And same thing at night. Grandma feeds them at 5 p.m. They finish dinner. They climb out the upstairs window and head across the neighborhood for their 6 p.m. reservation. Like, these cats were not lost. They had simply discovered a restaurant. For weeks, Grandma was feeding them breakfast and dinner at home. And then these little buggers were sneaking out twice a day for second breakfast and second dinner, like they were on vacation. Like 5 p.m. dinner at home, 6 p.m. table for two. You know what? At this point, I'm not even mad at them. It's there you go, Jamie.

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6: Moose weather. Sunny today, a high of 21. Tonight, a bit foggy but clear, a low of +4 with a risk of frost. Tomorrow, sunny, a high of 21, and a mix of sun and cloud for Sunday and Monday, highs of 21. There are a million ways you could remember Dolly Parton. Through the songs, the rhinestones, the movies, the incredible amount of money and work she put into getting books into kids' hands. But I think one of the best ways is just letting Dolly be Dolly. And today is the day for that. It is September 25th, or 925, officially Dolly Day. And after Dolly passed away last month at 80, communities all over America started formally putting her name on the date. But before Dolly became this enormous cultural figure people are now officially naming days after, she was also just really, really funny, especially when she was telling a story on herself.
7: Can I tell you a story? Something fun that happened?
6: Sure.
7: About that? Because once when I took them up there, we were in the restaurant, and so we were having our meal, and this old man came over to our table. And he sat down, and he was just talking to us, and we were all laughing. We didn't know him. And we just, you know, we were all just kind of, and then so he finally, he left, and we finished. So I went up to pay the bill, and the man said, well, your grandpa left his bill here, too. I said, my grandpa? So that old man had come over and kind of scammed us. And so I said, well, that was not my grandpa, but I paid it, of course. So when we left, I walked down the street, and he was standing there at the light. And, you know, we walked to the corner, and so I went over to him. I said, hey, I would have been happy, you know, to have paid your bill. You know, I said, but then you tell him you're my grandpa. And he took his walking stick, and he started just beating me across the chest. I mean, just as hard as he could. Just wham, wham, wham, wham, wham. And it hurt.
8: Oh, my gosh.
7: I know.
8: But really? But then what happened?
7: What do you mean, what happened? These two big lumps came up, and they never did go down. Gotcha!
6: And that is another part of why people loved her so much. She's got this larger-than-life image, and yet she tells a story like that and makes herself the punchline. And that's really a spirit behind a lot of these Dolly Day celebrations you'll see on socials today. Yes, play her music and wear the rhinestones, but they're also encouraging people to do something kind, help somebody, or support literacy, because that's a massive part of what she left behind. So September 25th, 925, Dolly Parton Day.

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6: Good morning. It's Michelle at the Moose hanging out with you. It's an awesome Friday. And to make it even more awesome, I mean, I hope you get outside this weekend. But if you are staying inside and getting into some awesome shows now that it's nice and cool at night, the New York Times has just finished counting down what it calls the 100 best TV shows of the 21st century. And before you start judging the list, because you will, I really like how they did it. It wasn't just five TV critics sitting in a room deciding what everybody else should like. They went to a large group of people who actually work in television. Like hundreds and hundreds of people were approached for this. It was actors, writers, producers, people like Bryan Cranston, Elizabeth Moss, Jason Bateman, Kathy Bates, Stephen King, Matt Groening from The Simpsons. And they basically said, give us your 10 best shows since the year 2000. And then they kind of mashed all those lists together, did the statistics. And for asking these actors and these producers, they didn't even define what best means when they say the best show. It could be the best made show you've ever seen. It could be the one that you watch six times, the one that you think revolutionized television. Whatever you think makes something great. And then they combined all those votes with a bunch of head-to-head choices between shows, and this is what came out of it. And the top of the list is rather hard to argue with. Number one, Breaking Bad. Number two, The Wire. Three, Mad Men. Four, Succession. Then Fleabag, Game of Thrones, Veep, 30 Rock, Curb Your Enthusiasm, and Atlanta round out the top 10. And there are some really good ones further down, too. The Office makes number 11. Chernobyl is 19. The Crown is 20. Better Call Saul, which I think some people are going to argue belongs way higher, is 27. Canada's Schitt's Creek comes in at 34. You've got Downton Abbey, Stranger Things, Ozark, Ted Lasso, Modern Family, The Queen's Gambit. There's a lot of awesome shows on there. But also, you're going to be looking for what's not there. Like, Grey's Anatomy isn't in the top 100. 20 plus years on television, and nope, didn't make it. The Walking Dead isn't on the list. Yellowstone, Brooklyn Nine-Nine. And whether those are your personal favorites or not, it's just wild considering how huge some of those shows became. And so, I encourage you to kind of check it out. Look at the shows that you've watched over the last 25 years and look at this list and think, like, what's the glaring omission? What's the one show where you look at this list and go, you've got that at number 73, but you couldn't find room for this? Like, let me know what you think. And listeners can actually submit their own top 10 to the Times through Monday, September 28th with a separate reader list to follow. So we'll see if the critics and the producers and the actors' choices all line up with what the actual people say.
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4: Moose weather. Sunny today, a high of 21. Tonight, a bit foggy but clear, a low of +4 with a risk of frost. Tomorrow, sunny, a high of 21, and a mix of sun and cloud for Sunday and Monday, highs of 21.
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8: Loose weather. Sunny today, a high of 21. Tonight, a bit foggy but clear, a low of +4 with a risk of frost. Tomorrow, sunny, a high of 21, and a mix of sun and cloud for Sunday and Monday, highs of 21.
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6: Moose Weather. Sunny today, a high of 21. Tonight, a bit foggy but clear, a low of +4 with a risk of frost. Tomorrow, sunny, a high of 21, and a mix of sun and cloud for Sunday and Monday, highs of 21. The Moose.

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5: Loose Weather. Sunny today, a high of 21. Tonight, a bit foggy but clear, a low of +4 with a risk of frost. Tomorrow, sunny, a high of 21, and a mix of sun and cloud for Sunday and Monday, highs of 21.
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4: Moose weather.
5: Sunny today, a high of 21. Tonight, a bit foggy but clear, a low of +4 with a risk of frost. Tomorrow, sunny, a high of 21, and a mix of sun and cloud for Sunday and Monday, highs of 21.
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1: Good afternoon, I'm Casey Kenny. The town of Bancroft has recognized Frank and Wendy Melanson for their generosity and contributions to the community. A social media post says the Melanson's support helped make it possible for the town to acquire and preserve Bancroft's historic train station, now home to the municipal offices, and the Bancroft Gem and Mineral Museum. The town says in its post that the transition also enabled Bancroft Community Transit to move into the town's former facility, providing much-needed space for its vehicles, operations, and staff. A commemorative plaque will be displayed at Town Hall as a lasting expression of Council's appreciation and to recognize the role the contribution played in preserving an important part of Bancroft's heritage for generations to come. This food drive is a true community effort. North Hastings Community Cupboard's preparing for an influx of items with a big food drive coming up involving the town of Bancroft, North Hastings Public Library, the Leaf Center, and Go With Crow Real Estate. Donations can be dropped off at participating locations until next Tuesday, or residents can leave bags of donated items on their porch on Sunday for volunteers to pick up. Marlene Bell, Executive Director with the Community Cupboard, tells MyBancroftNow.com that the number of people using the local food banks increasing, and it's getting harder to keep the shelves full. She says the community in Bancroft's amazing and supportive. Wish list items include pasta and sauce, peanut butter, crackers, canned veggies, cereal, oatmeal packs, and canned soups and stews, and canned pastas. Bell anticipates the community stepping up again on October 10th when No Frills and Foodland run food drives for the community cupboard. Outgoing Bancroft Mayor Paul Jenkins has sounded the alarm over the increasing cost of Ontario Provincial Police Service. The town has sent a letter to the Office of the Solicitor General saying it's experienced policing costs that have become the single largest uncontrollable pressure on its annual operating budget. The province recently sent its own letter to municipalities saying the 2027 cost for policing will be capped at an increase of 11%. Jenkins says the rising costs make planning for necessary infrastructure and other projects difficult.
2: This is no reflection on the service that we receive from the fine men and women that are in the police force. This really has to do with the billing model. And we also feel that as a hub municipality, that we service a large geographic area, that we get hit with a disproportionate amount of the cost.
1: If the town pays 11% more for policing next year, the increase would be equivalent to a 2.37% tax increase. The projected 2027 policing cost would account for approximately 24% of the municipal tax levy. Jenkins says the rising time for OPP services is simply not sustainable. In 2026, Bancroft's policing costs represented 21.5% of the tax bill. And the province is putting $49 million into the network of Ontario Small Business Advisory Centres over the next 3 years, including locally. Formerly known as Small Business Enterprise Centres, the government says the new brand will create a stronger and more consistent identity for the existing province-wide network. Brittany Monroe, Operations Manager at the Small Business Centre in Belleville, tells MyBancroftNow.com that entrepreneurs can access free one-on-one business advisory services, business planning and startup support, workshops and educational programming, mentorship and connections to other community and financing resources. They also continue to deliver provincial programs such as Starter Company Plus, which provides eligible entrepreneurs with training, mentorship, and the opportunity to receive grants of up to $5,000. Be the first to know. 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
5: Moose Weather. Sunny today, a high of 21. Tonight, a bit foggy but clear, a low of +4 with a risk of frost. Tomorrow, sunny, a high of 21, and a mix of sun and cloud for Sunday and Monday, highs of 21.
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5: Moose Weather. Sunny today, a high of 21. Tonight, a bit foggy but clear, a low of +4 with a risk of frost. Tomorrow, sunny, a high of 21, and a mix of sun and cloud for Sunday and Monday, highs of 21. Moose FM.

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1: Moose weather. Sunny today, a high of 21. Tonight, a bit foggy but clear, a low of +4 with a risk of frost. Tomorrow, sunny, a high of 21, and a mix of sun and cloud for Sunday and Monday, highs of 21. The Moose.

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5: Moose Weather. Sunny today, a high of 21. Tonight, a bit foggy but clear, a low of +4 with a risk of frost. Tomorrow, sunny, a high of 21, and a mix of sun and cloud for Sunday and Monday, highs of 21.
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5: Moose weather.
6: Sunny today, a high of 21. Tonight, a bit foggy but clear, a low of +4 with a risk of frost. Tomorrow, sunny, a high of 21, and a mix of sun and cloud for Sunday and Monday, highs of 21.
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3: Moose weather. Sunny today, a high of 21. Tonight, a bit foggy but clear, a low of +4 with a risk of frost. Tomorrow, sunny, a high of 21, and a mix of sun and cloud for Sunday and Monday, highs of 21.
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5: Moose Weather. Sunny today, a high of 21. Tonight, a bit foggy but clear, a low of +4 with a risk of frost. Tomorrow, sunny, a high of 21, and a mix of sun and cloud for Sunday and Monday, highs of 21.
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5: Moose weather.
6: Sunny today, a high of 21. Tonight, a bit foggy but clear, a low of +4 with a risk of frost. Tomorrow, sunny, a high of 21, and a mix of sun and cloud for Sunday and Monday, highs of 21.
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4: Moose weather. Sunny today, a high of 21. Tonight, a bit foggy but clear, a low of +4 with a risk of frost. Tomorrow, sunny, a high of 21, and a mix of sun and cloud for Sunday and Monday, highs of 21.
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1: Good afternoon. I'm Casey Kenny. Everyone's welcome to a community open house on Monday for North Hastings Inspiration Place. The project will bring a large modern library to downtown Bancroft, along with community hub programming space and 40 new apartment units, a mix of rentals and affordable housing. It's a grand opening slash open house, Bancroft Mayor Paul Jenkins says. Jenkins says residents are moving in on the first day of October, so they wanted to give the community a sneak peek before that. The expanded North Hastings Public Library will offer dedicated adult and early learning spaces, flexible community rooms, workshops, community and private events, a garden space, maker space, and study area. Construction began in April 2025, and it's anticipated the library will move to its new home next spring. The event starts at 11 a.m. at 6 Cleek Avenue in Bancroft. The town of Bancroft has recognized Frank and Wendy Melanson for their generosity and contributions to the community. A social media post says the Melanson's support helped make it possible for the town to acquire and preserve Bancroft's historic train station, now home to the municipal offices of the Bancroft Gem and Mineral Museum. The town says in its post that the transition also enabled Bancroft Community Transit to move into the town's former facility, providing much-needed space for its vehicles, operations, and staff. A commemorative plaque will be displayed at Town Hall as a lasting expression of Council's appreciation, and it recognized the role the contribution played in preserving an important part of Bancroft's heritage for generations to come. And police have reminded the public to remain cautious of unsolicited phone calls. It comes as OPP say they're investigating multiple instances of cell phone service provider fraud, where fraudsters are impersonating telecommunications company representatives and contacting individuals with offers of a free or heavily discounted cell phone as part of a promotional program. Victims are persuaded to accept the offer and provide information required to process the order. And once the device is delivered, they discover that it was financed under their own account and that they're responsible for the associated payments. The fraudsters then instruct the victim to return, surrender, or transfer the phone to a third party due to an alleged error so they can fix the financing issue and apply the promotional offer properly. The promised refunds, account credits, or promotional benefits are then never received. Police are urging individuals and businesses to remember to carefully verify and confirm the legitimacy of any information before following through, even if it appears to come from a trusted source. If you suspect fraudulent activity or have been a victim of fraud, report it immediately to your local police service and the Canadian Anti-Fraud Centre. Be the first to know. Sign up and get news alerts delivered directly to your inbox at mybancroftnow.com.
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1: Weather. Clear skies this evening. Fog patch is developing overnight. The low 4 with the risk of frost. For tomorrow, your Saturday, the fog going away in the morning, making the way for sunny skies. The high 21. And on Sunday, a mix of sun and clouds. The high 19.
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4: Weather. Clear skies this evening. Fog patch is developing overnight. The low 4 with the risk of frost. For tomorrow, your Saturday, the fog going away in the morning, making the way for sunny skies. The high 21. And on Sunday, a mix of sun and clouds. The high 19.
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5: Clear skies this evening. Fog patch is developing overnight. The low 4 with the risk of frost. For tomorrow, your Saturday, the fog going away in the morning, making the way for sunny skies. The high 21. And on Sunday, a mix of sun and clouds. The high 19.
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1: Good afternoon. I'm Casey Kenny. Everyone's welcome to a community open house on Monday for North Hastings Inspiration Place. The project will bring a large modern library to downtown Bancroft, along with community hub programming space and 40 new apartment units, a mix of rentals and affordable housing. It's a grand opening slash open house, Bancroft Mayor Paul Jenkins says. Jenkins says residents are moving in on the first day of October, so they wanted to give the community a sneak peek before that. The expanded North Hastings Public Library will offer dedicated adult and early learning spaces, flexible community rooms, workshops, community and private events, a garden space, maker space, and study area. Construction began in April 2025, and it's anticipated the library will move to its new home next spring. The event starts at 11 a.m. at 6 Cleek Avenue in Bancroft. The town of Bancroft has recognized Frank and Wendy Melanson for their generosity and contributions to the community. A social media post says the Melanson's support helped make it possible for the town to acquire and preserve Bancroft's historic train station, now home to the municipal offices of the Bancroft Gem and Mineral Museum. The town says in its post that the transition also enabled Bancroft Community Transit to move into the town's former facility, providing much-needed space for its vehicles, operations, and staff. A commemorative plaque will be displayed at Town Hall as a lasting expression of Council's appreciation, and it recognized the role the contribution played in preserving an important part of Bancroft's heritage for generations to come. And police have reminded the public to remain cautious of unsolicited phone calls. It comes as OPP say they're investigating multiple instances of cell phone service provider fraud, where fraudsters are impersonating telecommunications company representatives and contacting individuals with offers of a free or heavily discounted cell phone as part of a promotional program. Victims are persuaded to accept the offer and provide information required to process the order. And once the device is delivered, they discovered that it was financed under their own account and that they're responsible for the associated payments. The fraudsters then instruct the victim to return, surrender, or transfer the phone to a third party due to an alleged error so they can fix the financing issue and apply the promotional offer properly. The promised refunds, account credits, or promotional benefits are then never received. Police are urging individuals and businesses to remember to carefully verify and confirm the legitimacy of any information before following through, even if it appears to come from a trusted source. If you suspect fraudulent activity or have been a victim of fraud, report it immediately to your local police service and the Canadian Anti-Fraud Centre. Be the first to know. Sign up and get news alerts delivered directly to your inbox at mybancroftnow.com.
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0: Moose weather.
1: Clear skies this evening. Fog patch is developing overnight. The low 4 with the risk of frost. For tomorrow, your Saturday, the fog going away in the morning, making the way for sunny skies, the high 21. And on Sunday, a mix of sun and clouds, the high 19.
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5: Moose weather.
6: Clear skies this evening. Fog patch is developing overnight. The low 4 with the risk of frost. For tomorrow, your Saturday, the fog going away in the morning, making the way for sunny skies, the high 21. And on Sunday, a mix of sun and clouds, the high 19.

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4: Moose weather.
5: Clear skies this evening. Fog patch is developing overnight. The low 4 with the risk of frost. For tomorrow, your Saturday, the fog going away in the morning, making the way for sunny skies, the high 21. And on Sunday, a mix of sun and clouds, the high 19.
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6: Moose weather. Clear skies this evening. Fog patch is developing overnight. The low 4 with the risk of frost. For tomorrow, your Saturday, the fog going away in the morning, making the way for sunny skies, the high 21. And on Sunday, a mix of sun and clouds, the high 19.
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3: Moose weather.
4: Clear skies this evening. Fog patch is developing overnight. The low 4 with the risk of frost. For tomorrow, your Saturday, the fog going away in the morning, making the way for sunny skies, the high 21. And on Sunday, a mix of sun and clouds, the high 19.
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7: Clear skies this evening. Fog patch is developing overnight. The low 4 with the risk of frost. For tomorrow, your Saturday, the fog going away in the morning, making the way for sunny skies, the high 21. And on Sunday, a mix of sun and clouds, the high 19.
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6: Weather. Clear skies this evening. Fog patch is developing overnight. The low 4 with the risk of frost. For tomorrow, your Saturday, the fog going away in the morning, making the way for sunny skies. The high 21. And on Sunday, a mix of sun and clouds. The high 19.
0: The Moose.